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0: Cruise weather.
1: Today, sunny, wind west 15 to 30, gusting over 40, high 15, overnight low 6. Tomorrow, partly cloudy, wind south-southeast 10 to 20, high 18. Tuesday, mix of sun and cloud, high 19. Wednesday, cloudy, high 15.
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1: Okay, one of our favorite parts of Friday. Let's get on it. The first one's from Sharon. Peter Gabriel, Sledgehammer. What a great song. Sharon hears, I've been peeing in the river. I mean, who hasn't peed in the river a few times in their life?
2: Quite a confessional to make there.
1: I know, right? In a hit song. The actual lyrics, I've been feeding the rhythm.
2: All right, our next one here is from Daniel. Oh, man. I'm all choked up about this song. It's such a good one here. And it is from the song Rocket Man, What Daniel Hears. Rocket Man burning down the trees of hair along. Rocket Man burning down the trees of hair along. Of course. You know what? It was a drug-fueled era. There were a lot of crazy lyrics back in the day. Those are not the actual lyrics, though. The actual lyrics to that song. Rocket Man burning out his fuse up here alone. That makes more sense. Rocket Man burning out his fuse up here
1: alone. Okay, last one's from Rebecca. Poison, Every Rose Has Its Thorn, a lovely ballad. She hears, Every Roast Has Its Thorn. How I can see every
2: rose has its thorn. I can actually hear an ST in there. That's weird.
1: Oh, and every roast has a thorn and a nice side of Yorkshire puddings.
2: Mm.
1: Of course, the actual lyrics, much like the title, Every Rose. How I can see every rose has its thorn.
2: All right.
1: Love it.
2: That is
1: That's it.
2: That's
1: all.

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4: Cruise weather.
5: Tonight mainly clear, wind west-northwest 15 to 25, low 6. Tomorrow sunny, wind west 15 to 30, gusting over 40, high 15, overnight low 6. Monday partly cloudy, wind south-southeast 10 to 20, high 18. Tuesday, mix of sun and cloud, high 19. Wednesday, cloudy, high 15.
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2: Kathleen Coleman, how's it going this morning?
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2: Doing well. Now you're probably wondering why we're calling you this early in the morning.
3: Yep.
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3: Wicked! 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
0: 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Everybody get your hands up. 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I swear. 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
0: Cruise weather.
3: Tonight mainly clear, wind west-northwest 15 to 25, low 6. Tomorrow sunny, wind west 15 to 30, gusting over 40, high 15, overnight low 6. Monday partly cloudy, wind south-southeast 10 to 20, high 18. Tuesday mix of sun and cloud, high 19. Wednesday cloudy, high 15.
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4: Tonight mainly clear, wind west-northwest 15 to 25, low 6. Tomorrow sunny, wind west 15 to 30, gusting over 40, high 15, overnight low 6. Monday partly cloudy, wind south-southeast 10 to 20, high 18. Tuesday mix of sun and cloud, high 19. Wednesday cloudy, high 15.
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0: Cruise weather.
4: Tonight mainly clear, wind west northwest 15 to 25, low 6. Tomorrow sunny, wind west 15 to 30, gusting over 40, high 15, overnight low 6. Monday partly cloudy, wind south southeast 10 to 20, high 18. Tuesday mix of sun and cloud, high 19. Wednesday cloudy, high 15.
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9: Cruise weather.
10: Tonight mainly clear. Wind west-northwest 15 to 25, low 6. Tomorrow sunny. Wind west 15 to 30, gusting over 40, high 15, overnight low 6. Monday partly cloudy. Wind south-southeast 10 to 20, high 18. Tuesday mix of sun and cloud, high 19. Wednesday cloudy, high 15.

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Look, if it's great, we play it. 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
1: Overnight mainly clear, wind west northwest 15 to 25, low 6. Later today, sunny, wind west 15 to 30, gusting over 40, high 15, overnight low 6. Tomorrow, partly cloudy, wind south-southeast 10 to 20, high 18. Tuesday, mix of sun and cloud, high 19. Wednesday, cloudy, high 15.
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1: Rumors spreading around in that Texas town. 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

0: weather.
1: Overnight mainly clear, wind west-northwest 15 to 25, low 6. Later today sunny, wind west 15 to 30, gusting over 40, high 15, overnight low 6. Tomorrow partly cloudy, wind south-southeast 10 to 20, high 18. Tuesday mix of sun and cloud, high 19. Wednesday cloudy, high 15.
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1: Overnight mainly clear, wind west northwest 15 to 25, low 6. Later today sunny, wind west 15 to 30, gusting over 40, high 15, overnight low 6. Tomorrow partly cloudy, wind south southeast 10 to 20, high 18. Tuesday mix of sun and cloud, high 19. Wednesday cloudy, high 15.
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80s, 90s, and sometimes 2000s, 70s, maybe some odd 60s here and there. Look, if it's great, we play it. It's variety that rocks. 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

0: Cruise weather.
1: Overnight mainly clear, wind west-northwest 15 to 25, low 6. Later today sunny, wind west 15 to 30, gusting over 40, high 15, overnight low 6. Tomorrow partly cloudy, wind south-southeast 10 to 20, high 18. Tuesday mix of sun and cloud, high 19. Wednesday cloudy, high 15.
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0: Cruz weather.
1: Overnight, mainly clear. Wind west-northwest, 15 to 25, low 6. Later today, sunny. Wind west, 15 to 30, gusting over 40, high 15, overnight low 6. Tomorrow, partly cloudy. Wind south-southeast, 10 to 20, high 18. Tuesday, mix of sun and cloud, high 19. Wednesday, cloudy, high 15.
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0: Mission Control, we're locked in and ready to go. Stand by for launch. Everybody get your hands up. Check it out. Oh, oh, yeah, yeah.
2: Oh, well, anyway, that's the first time that's ever happened to me. 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
1: Overnight mainly clear, wind west northwest 15 to 25, low 6. Later today sunny, wind west 15 to 30, gusting over 40, high 15, overnight low 6. Tomorrow partly cloudy, wind south southeast 10 to 20, high 18. Tuesday mix of sun and cloud, high 19. Wednesday cloudy, high 15.
0: 80s, 90s, and sometimes 2000s, 70s, maybe some odd 60s here and there. Look, if it's great, we play it. It's variety that rocks. 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
0: Cruise weather.
1: Today, sunny, wind west 15 to 30, gusting over 40, high 15, overnight low 6. Tomorrow, partly cloudy, wind south-southeast 10 to 20, high 18. Tuesday, mix of sun and cloud, high 19. Wednesday, cloudy, high 15.
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5: Cruise weather.
6: Today's sunny, wind west 15 to 30, gusting over 40, high 15, overnight low 6. Tomorrow, partly cloudy, wind south-southeast 10 to 20, high 18. Tuesday, mix of sun and cloud, high 19. Wednesday, cloudy, high 15.
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1: 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Wind, rain, freezing temperatures, and soon, snow. 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

80s, 90s, and sometimes 2000s, 70s, maybe some odd 60s here and there. Look, if it's great, we play it. 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
8: Today, sunny, wind west 15 to 30, gusting over 40, high 15, overnight low 6. Tomorrow, partly cloudy, wind south-southeast 10 to 20, high 18. Tuesday, mix of sun and cloud, high 19. Wednesday, cloudy, high 15.
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2: Kathleen Coleman, how's it going this morning?
3: 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How are you?
2: Doing well. Now, you're probably wondering why we're calling you this early in the morning.
3: Yep.
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3: 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I'm free and clear to do whatever you'd like me to do.
4: 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You are the winner of the Cruise Rush Road Trip. 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
2: Now you can let your son know you've got a pair of tickets, you've got that spending cash, you've got that gas money, place to say, all of it covered for your road trip to Edmonton.
3: Wicked! 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
2: It's a pretty fantastic way to start the week, Kathleen.
3: Oh, this is so amazing. He's going to be so stoked. Thanks.
4: You are so welcome.
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9: 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That's where sasstoday.ca comes in. 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We'll recap the events so far, break down the developments that matter,

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5: 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Wind, rain, freezing temperatures, and soon, snow. 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
0: Cruise weather.
7: Today, sunny, wind west 15 to 30, gusting over 40, high 15, overnight low 6. Tomorrow, partly cloudy, wind south-southeast 10 to 20, high 18. Tuesday, mix of sun and cloud, high 19. Wednesday, cloudy, high 15.
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2: Cruise weather.
3: Today, sunny, wind west 15 to 30, gusting over 40, high 15, overnight low 6. Tomorrow, partly cloudy, wind south-southeast 10 to 20, high 18. Tuesday, mix of sun and cloud, high 19. Wednesday, cloudy, high 15.
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1: Cruise weather.
5: Today, sunny, wind west 15 to 30, gusting over 40, high 15, overnight low 6. Tomorrow, partly cloudy, wind south-southeast 10 to 20, high 18. Tuesday, mix of sun and cloud, high 19. Wednesday, cloudy, high 15.
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8: Today, mainly sunny, wind west-northwest 10 to 20, high 14. Tonight, mainly clear, wind southwest 10 to 15, low 4. Tomorrow, partly sunny, wind south-southwest less than 10, high 18, overnight low 7. Tuesday, partly sunny, wind south-southwest 20 to 35, high 21. Wednesday, partly sunny, high 14. Thursday, sunny, high 13.
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I said, are you gonna be my girl? It's a 1, 2, 3, take my hand and come with me, because you look so fine that I really wanna make you mine. Really wanna make you mine. 4, 5, 6, come on and get your kicks. Now you don't need a

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4: Kathleen Coleman, how's it going this morning?
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4: Doing well. Now you're probably wondering why we're calling you this early in the morning.
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6: So you probably sent in a few texts getting entered in to check out Rush in Edmonton?
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6: Well, I'm not going to keep you in suspense, Kathleen. 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
5: Wicked! 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
5: 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Thanks.
6: You are so welcome.
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1: If you have a Google Box, or maybe a handheld Google Box, well, they're rolling out some technology in Canada that's going to use your account activity, including your searches, YouTube viewing habits, to estimate whether or not you are under 18. So if your kids use your phone a lot, you are going to have to upload government ID or take a selfie to correctly identify your age. And then, yeah, they're going to just gradually start rolling this technology out in Canada right now, actually, starting right away. They're saying before the end of September. So users are set to receive an email and notifications inside Google products if they are classified as under 18. So,
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2: Today, mainly sunny, wind west-northwest 10 to 20, high 14. Tonight, mainly clear, wind southwest 10 to 15, low 4. Tomorrow, partly sunny, wind south-southwest less than 10, high 18, overnight low 7. Tuesday, partly sunny, wind south-southwest 20 to 35, high 21. Wednesday, partly sunny, high 14. Thursday, sunny, high 13.
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6: 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Welcome to another edition of Brian Adams Radio. We've got a few hours together, some great records, great stories, enough rock and roll to keep us out of trouble or possibly get us into it. Either way, if you're going to start a rock show, you may as well bring in one of the greatest rockers of all time, Iggy Pop, Real Wild Child, on Brian Adams Radio.
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Whoa. This is Brian Adams, and you're listening to Brian Adams Radio. There's a reason this next song still connects almost 30 years later. Richard Ashcroft was writing about the contradictions of everyday life. You're trying to be happy, trying to get ahead, trying to make ends meet, and then sometimes it feels like the whole system is working against you. You're a slave to the money, then you die. A pretty bleak expression when you say it like that, but put it over that incredible string arrangement and somehow it becomes absolutely beautiful. That's music for you. The Verve, Bittersweet Symphony on Brian Adams Radio.

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7: Today, mainly sunny, wind west-northwest 10 to 20, high 14. Tonight, mainly clear, wind southwest 10 to 15, low 4. Tomorrow, partly sunny, wind south-southwest less than 10, high 18, overnight low 7. Tuesday, partly sunny, wind south-southwest 20 to 35, high 21. Wednesday, partly sunny, high 14. Thursday, sunny, high 13.
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is you. From me, Bryan Adams. And if you're looking good, maybe take a selfie in honor of this next song, because a photograph can freeze a moment in time, and sometimes looking at one can bring back all those feelings you had when you first took it. That's essentially what Joe Elliott is singing about here, being haunted by the image of someone you can't have. And Def Leppard turned that idea into one of the biggest rock songs of the 80s.

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11: Today, mainly sunny, wind west-northwest 10 to 20, high 14. Tonight, mainly clear, wind southwest 10 to 15, low 4. Tomorrow, partly sunny, wind south-southwest less than 10, high 18, overnight low 7. Tuesday, partly sunny, wind south-southwest 20 to 35, high 21. Wednesday, partly sunny, high 14. Thursday, sunny, high 13.
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This is Brian Adams, and you're listening to Brian Adams Radio. Some singers have a voice that sounds like it was built specifically for rock and roll. Patti Smyth is one of them. In 1984, her band Scandal had already broken through, but The Warrior took them to another level, all the way to the top 10 in America and number one on the rock chart. And Patti's career certainly didn't stop there. A few years later, Eddie Van Halen famously asked her about replacing David Lee Roth in Van Halen. Imagine how different rock history might have sounded if she said yes. The Warrior by Scandal, featuring Patti Smyth on Brian Adams Radio.

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lockdown when the thing I wanted most was exactly what I'd been missing. Movement, people, travel, and playing live again. Now, Joey Ramone would have understood the travel part, although maybe not with quite the same enthusiasm. He called his song I Wanna Be Sedated. That's a road song, and touring means endless airports and hotels and waiting around and trying to stay sane between shows. Now, I've had some long tours myself, and I get it, Joey. The Ramones, I Wanna Be Sedated.

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1: Cruise weather.
6: Today, mainly sunny, wind west-northwest 10 to 20, high 14. Tonight, mainly clear, wind southwest 10 to 15, low 4. Tomorrow, partly sunny, wind south-southwest less than 10, high 18, overnight low 7. Tuesday, partly sunny, wind south-southwest 20 to 35, high 21. Wednesday, partly sunny, high 14. Thursday, sunny, high 13.
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1: And now, hop in and buckle up. As we leave the map in the glove box and travel the back roads, let's see where the music takes us. It's the Cruise Detour with Curtis Anderson.
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3: Get in the car, and guys, are we turning on the heat? Or are we turning on the AC? It's September on the prairie, so it keeps you guessing. It's finally fall. I think we can all agree fall is the absolute peak season. Yes, it is. Let's be honest. Spring, trash. Winter, trash. Summer, slightly less trash. But autumn, oh man. Fall colors, hot days, chilly nights, bunny hug weather. You can't beat it. It's the best. Ask the ladies. They'll tell you. Fall fashion, pumpkin spice, everything. It's the best time of year. So today's category is songs about fall, or songs about change, or songs that just make you feel cozy. And up first, a song that just copy and pasted from the Bible. Yeah, bold choice, but it worked out. Although they didn't write it, because Peter Seeger did. Well, Peter Seeger and, the Book of Ecclesiastes. The song became an international hit in 1965 when it was adapted by the American folk rock group The Byrds. Dolly Parton, rest in peace, covered it on her 84 album of cover songs, The Great Pretender, and again in 2005 on Those Were the Days. Let's go back to The Byrds and to Everything There Is a Season, also known as Turn, Turn, Turn.

Ready for a Don Henley double dose? Who don't want a double dose of Don? As we play songs about fall and change, this next song is such a happy, sad sandwich. Opening line, "Nobody on the road, nobody on the beach," refers to the California coast as summer turns into fall. Hey now, this song rocks. This song is so fun to scream sing. One of the greatest choruses ever written. Also pretty soul-crushing. Obviously, it's about wanting your ex back, wanting to return to what you had while watching them move on. It was written by Mike Campbell for Tom Petty. Tom Petty passed, so it went to Don Henley, who wrote the lyrics. Campbell played guitar and also produced it. Reached number 5 on the Billboard Hot 100, and the video for the song just swept the 1985 MTV Music Video Awards. Just the second year the awards were held, it won Video of the Year, Best Director, Best Art Direction, and Best Cinematography. Did I mention it's sad?

0: 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Come ride shotgun, but don't put your feet on the dash. 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
5: Today, sunny, wind west 15 to 30, gusting over 40, high 15, overnight low 6. Tomorrow, partly cloudy, wind south-southeast 10 to 20, high 18. Tuesday, mix of sun and cloud, high 19. Wednesday, cloudy, high 15.
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woke last night to the sound of thunder. How far off, I sat and wondered. Started humming a song from 1962. Ain't it funny how the night moves, when you just don't seem to have as much to lose. Strange how the night moves.